0: Pleasure to welcome you. It's the General Secretary of the Summit. Please.
1: This is not a hardship at all.
2: Well, we saw you in Downing Street after the Oval Office, and then in
1: Rome.
2: Election. I think that the last government proved that parties that spend their whole time in leadership elections don't go on to win the next general election. I would also say this, that Andy Burnham is in this by-election. I want him to win. Our activists, our members are up there campaigning for him. That is a good thing. If he does win, we've immediately got a Manchester mayoralty to fight, and that starts straight away. But it's very important to us that we win.
3: So just yes or no, no circumstances.
2: I'm not going to walk away. I'm going to fight.
3: No circumstances you would step
2: aside. I'm not walking away. Okay. I'm going to fight. My job is to concentrate on the job I was elected to do.
4: U.S. action to prevent the threat of a nuclear-armed Iran and degrade its ballistic missile capability improves security for us all. And the deal President Trump struck has created an opportunity to ensure Iran never obtains a nuclear weapon.
5: Right here in the second row, AFP.
4: The United States has adjusted its pledges to the NATO force model. This is not primarily about where forces and assets are currently, but about who would do what if our defense...